0: in. Y'all come back now, you hear? Shania Twain, and I'm Paul Poteet. She recently performed during the Academy Country Music Awards, hosted it, dropped a new song. Her new song, if you're looking for it, is called Dirty Rosie. Dirty Rosie from Shania. Oh, Shania. Well, No Matter How High is a great song from the Oak Ridge Boys. We're going to play that in just a few moments. And Do You Feel Lucky? Mary Chapin Carpenter does next.
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0: Love the low end on that. It's a good check of your speaker system. Hopefully that was rattling something. The Oak Ridge Boys, No Matter How High, or in that case, How Low. I'm Paul Poteet. There's a German security guard who was bruised and battered by a woman trying to steal a stepladder from a building site. Yeah, young security guard. He had to call for backup because this woman flew into a rage because he tried to take the stepladder away from her. Oh, I left this part out. She's 83 years old. The old lady allegedly punched and bit the guard. Apparently, she still has her own teeth before the cops arrived. You know, speaking of your choppers, there is a correct order to your dental routine. I just saw this the other day. And maybe you're doing it backward. You're supposed to floss before you brush so the toothpaste and the fluoride can better reach between the teeth and along the gums. Flossing also helps loosen food particles and plaque so the brushing afterward can sweep them away more effectively, like the tide rushing out. Got to keep your teeth healthy. You know, that comes in handy if, you know, someday you're in your 80s and you want to lay the hurt on some punk.
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2: Severe thunderstorm watch until 10 p.m. EDT for Allegheny, New York, Cattaraugus, New York, Cayuga, New York, Chautauqua, New York, Erie, New York, Genesee, New York, Jefferson, New York, Lewis, New York, Livingston, New York, Monroe, New York, Niagara, New York, Ontario, NY, Orleans, New York.

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0: Still no news. Lone Star. Not even a 60-second update. It's Pulp Boutique with a Dixieland Delight moments away from Alabama. Now, what is the news of the day? It's this may be important to you if you've had too much news lately. The fact that it's Bourbon Day today. You'd think it'd be on the day they do the Kentucky Derby or something. It's a day to raise a glass of the sweetened amber spirit. I celebrated a day too early, apparently, yesterday. To celebrate the splendor of a great American whiskey. Hey, we're getting close to, you know, America 250. It is Flag Day. Why not celebrate an American whiskey today? Most recipes use about 70% corn, which gives it its nickname of corn whiskey. Although the origin of the name bourbon is unclear, contenders include Bourbon County in Kentucky, duh, and Bourbon Street in New Orleans. You ever been there? Yeah. That place will just be getting opened up a couple of hours from now.
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2: Well, you tell me how she was when you once knew her. How she played her games with many, many men. And you tell me that you don't think I'd be with her if I could just have.

0: Oh, George, it's Paul Poteet with Keith Whitley in just a few moments. Dwight Yoakam's coming up, too. I'm trying to make it fast with that song. Well, there was a Florida man who was arrested. He was allegedly trying to break into an RV. And they say the family inside the RV reported the suspect repeatedly tried to open the locked door, even disconnected the vehicle from its power source. And officers later found the dude. He's 34 years old, Devin Turner. And Devin was on his way to court and said he needed some clothes to wear in court. So I guess his idea was he was going to steal some from this RV. You're wondering what he was going to court, what the charges, previous charges were for? Burglary. There's a guy who's consistent.
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0: he's involved in like a 100 different businesses. Like, what's his name? Peyton Manning from the Colts, right? Well, this retired quarterback has partnered with a place called GoPuff. They deliver thing. You know, it's one of those services, delivers things to college students, whatnot. People that, younger people that won't drive to McDonald's, go to the drive-thru. They want McDonald's to come to them. Anyway, that's a whole other thing with me, at least. Tom Brady's partnered with GoPuff to launch Good Nut. Yeah, Good Nut. And it's named that because it's a premium coconut water line. Made from organic Vietnamese coconuts. I didn't know that was a thing. A delicious mouthful is what the slogan is. And it comes in three flavors, original, chocolate, and sparkling. $3.29 a can for Tom Brady's Good Nut. It's got, you know, fancy water. I think Peyton Manning, if he had premium water, it wouldn't come from Vietnam. It would come from Omaha, right?
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2: Severe thunderstorm watch until 10 p.m. EDT for Allegheny, New York, Cattaraugus, New York, Cayuga, New York, Chautauqua, New York, Erie, New York, Genesee, New York, Jefferson, New York, Lewis, New York, Livingston, New York, Monroe, New York, Niagara, New York, Ontario, NY, Orleans, New York, Oswego, New York, Wayne, New York, Wyoming, New York, Classic Country, WOKR weather. Severe thunderstorm watch until 10 p.m. EDT for Allegheny, Cattaraugus, Cayuga, Chautauqua, Erie, Genesee, Jefferson, Lewis, Livingston, Monroe, Niagara, Ontario, Orleans, Oswego, Wayne, and Wyoming counties. Tonight brings showers and thunderstorms, then mostly cloudy skies with temperatures around 50 degrees and gentle west breezes. Monday turns mostly sunny and milder with highs in the mid-60s and gentle west breezes. Monday night stays partly cloudy around 50. Currently, it's rain and 59 degrees.
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0: kind of a neat little late 50s vibe, you know, like early rock and roll slash country. From T. Graham Brown on Pulp Boutique. I give off an early 60s vibe, at least to my mom and dad. I, for some reason, always reminded them of 1962, December 9th. It was a very long delivery. Just to ask if my mom were still around, you could ask her about it. She would tell you how many hours it took to pop me up. All right, I probably told you a little too much, right? Okay, George Strait in just a few minutes. He's coming up. You know about George Strait, right? He's joined the lineup for Alan Jackson's final touring show of Alan Jackson's career. He's going to do it here before the end of the month at Nashville's Nissan Stadium, June 27th. George Strait's going to be there. Luke Bryan, Eric Church, Luke Combs, all the Lukes. Riley Green, Cody Johnson, Miranda Lambert, Little Big Town, Jake Owen, Thomas Rhett, Carrie Underwood, Leanne Womack are all going to be there for Alan Jackson's last fling. Later, they always say that it's going to be the last one. We'll see if that retirement sticks.
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0: Ricky Van Shelton with Bolt Boutique. I, too, am a simple man. I've only been in an Uber one time because my car broke down, a car that I don't have anymore. And I had driven that thing for a couple hundred thousand miles in the transmission, pretty much. It was going, and I kept, thinking maybe it'll come back. You know, you fix it, maybe it's going to come back. And it finally went away. So anyway, I had to call an Uber. Or not just call one. Of course, then I didn't realize, you got to download the app. So I did all that. And they got me to where I needed to go. And I never used it again. But I know people Uber all the time, I guess, these days. And every year now, they've been putting out this lost and found list. And some of the things people leave behind are interesting. Dentures. How do you forget dentures, right? A wedding gown. I guess that ceremony got called. A kitchen sink faucet, so you can literally say they've, picked up everything, including the kitchen sink. Human hair. A Donny Osmond group photo. Donny Osmond has some pretty good human hair. A package of live butterflies, breast milk, an ankle monitor, and even a dishwasher have all been left behind in Ubers. Just between you and me, I'm saying that ankle monitor was not left by mistake.
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0: Well, do you think they did George Brown there with that Sawyer Brown? The race is on. I'm Fault Boutique. T.G. Shepherd is on in just a few moments. It's not a race. It's smooth sailing. Well, this is an interesting couple of items, like if you're trying to fix things on your body. I don't mean like a plastic surgeon trying to fix things on your body. I mean like little things that are bothering you, like if you can't fall asleep. This article says, blink rapidly for 60 seconds. Your eyes get tired and your brain follows. Although most guys, you have to admit, right? Our brain usually does follow what our eyes are taking in. Anywho, here's another one. Back pain from sitting. You got that? Squeeze your glutes for 30 seconds and your spine will realign itself. If you're at work and you're tired of looking at the computer screen, look 20 feet away for 20 seconds and the tension will release immediately. If you got hiccups and won't stop, hold your breath, swallow twice. This sounds dangerous to me. And exhale slowly, and your diaphragm will reset. And if your mind goes blank in the middle of a sentence, man, I got to make a note of this. Look up and to the left. Up and to the left. Memory retrieval speeds up instantly. I have no idea why. And if you get lightheaded standing up, clench your thighs before you rise. Blood pressure holds before it drops. And hopefully you don't drop then.
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2: Severe thunderstorm watch until 10 p.m. EDT for Allegheny, New York. Cattaraugus, New York. Cayuga, New York. Chautauqua, New York. Erie.

0: New York, Genesee, New York, Jefferson, New York, Lewis, New York, Livingston, New York, Monroe, New York, Niagara, New York, Ontario, NY, Orleans, New York, Oswego, New York, Wayne, New York, Wyoming, New York, Classic Country, WOKR weather. Severe thunderstorm watch until 10 p.m. EDT for Allegheny, Cattaraugus, Cayuga, Chautauqua, Erie, Genesee, Jefferson, Lewis, Livingston, Monroe, Niagara, Ontario, Orleans, Oswego, Wayne, and Wyoming counties. Tonight brings showers and thunderstorms, then mostly cloudy skies, with temperatures around 50 degrees and gentle west breezes. Monday turns mostly sunny and milder, with highs in the mid-60s and gentle west breezes. Monday night stays partly cloudy around 50. Currently, it's light drizzle and 61 degrees.
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0: Now that put her on the map, Leanne Rimes. Put her on the triptych. That's Blue. I'm Paul, and Alabama is coming up in just a few moments with a song of the South. What's one thing that the South, the North, the East, and the West all agree on that they love to eat? What do you think would be the most mass appeal thing? I guess you got to include hamburgers, too. Hot dogs? No. There are people that really don't like hot dogs. Although I just had one at my grandson's baseball game yesterday, and it was so good. But hot dogs? No. Hamburger? Yeah. Pizza? That's what I'm thinking of. Like, what do they always have at the office when they want to get something for everyone? What's the easiest bet? Pizza. Pizza is a $45 billion industry in the U.S. 3 billion pizzas are sold per year, and 93% of Americans eat at least one pizza per month. We had one today. I had a hot dog yesterday. We had pizza with the grandkids today. Now, me and Mrs. P, we had the veggie pizza, and the kids had, cheese and pepperoni. Friday night is the biggest night of the week for eating pizza. The least favorite pizza topping? Anchovies. Of course. Americans eat about 100 acres of pizza every day. Or, this is kind of terrifying, about 350 slices per second. Ozempic.
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Tanya is not putting up with that. Don't want to be just another love. Paul Poteet, I don't want to be just another guy on the radio. I want to be your bestest Sunday night friend in the entire world. Could you be, can we make that happen? Great. I'll do it with songs like this one. The classic from David Lee Murphy, Dust on the Bottle.

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0: The Oak Ridge Boys with Paul Pootsie. That's how you make a friend. This is not how you make a friend. Okay, this is a story that I saw out of Australia. Flasher exposed himself to a woman. Was caught after he got stuck in his zipper. You know, when he was trying to zip back up again. I guess police easily caught the pervert because he was doubled over in pain a few yards from where the woman reported the incident. Sometimes karma is quick.
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2: Mientras los demás niños criaban recuerdos en la escuela, Victoria se ocultaba en silencio. 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

0: It's Exile, and I'm Paul Poutine. Happy to spend Sunday with you. Hopefully I'm speaking correctly. I saw a list online of people talking about things they'd said incorrectly for years and years and years, and apparently no one noticed or no one had the heart to tell them they were saying something wrong. For example, this person said, I was in my 30s when I realized cease and assist should actually be cease and desist. Stop it and then help someone. I mean, cease and assist doesn't really make any sense. My brother thought the people that lived beside us were our next door neighbors. This person said bomb fire instead of bonfire. Another person said, I always said tattoo instead of tattoo. And this is something I was guilty of when I was younger. Library. I thought it was a library, not a library. Because apparently I wasn't spending enough time in the library to learn more.
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2: Classic Country WOKR weather. Tonight, a chance of rain showers with a low around 50 and light west winds. Monday turns mostly sunny and a bit milder in the mid-60s with gentle west breezes. Tuesday stays mostly sunny and warmer in the mid-70s with a slight chance of precipitation and light southwesterly winds. Currently, it's drizzle and 60 degrees.
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0: You slide off those satin sheets. Johnny Paycheck. Hold on tight. hold on tight when you're behind the wheel. A lot of people are not helping out there on the roadway. So, you know, you got to keep them in the 10 and 2 position and look out for people like this, because 15% of U.S. drivers say they apply makeup sometimes when they're driving. 17.5% admit to grooming, doing their hair while they're driving. 2-3% shave while they drive. Hopefully those are guys and it's the face. 6% of U.S. drivers admit to clipping their fingernails while driving. You better run that vacuum cleaner over the seats of that Impala about 100 times before I get in there, bud.
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0: Right, Yoakum, 1,000 miles from nowhere. I'm Bosch. More great country coming up next right here.
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0: Kenny Rogers' Tomb of the Unknown Love. I'm Bosch. Coming up, some great tunes by Lila McCann, Alabama. And Clay Walker is next with a great one, If I Can Make a Living. Next, right here.
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2: Classic Country WOKR weather. Tonight, a chance of rain showers with a low around 50 and light west winds. Monday turns mostly sunny and a bit milder in the mid-60s with gentle west breezes. Tuesday stays mostly sunny and warmer in the mid-70s with a slight chance of precipitation and light southwesterly winds. Currently, it's cloudy and 59 degrees.
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0: Lila McKay and I Wanna Fall in Love. I'm Bosch, having a great time keeping you company tonight. More great country coming up next right here.
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The devil went down to Georgia. 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

0: The late, great Holly Dunn, There Goes My Heart Again. I'm Bosch. More great country coming up next, right here.
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0: 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I'm Bosch, keeping you company tonight with more great songs coming up by Highway 101, Restless Heart, and Donnie West is next with Country Sunshine.
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2: Classic Country WOKR weather. Tonight, a chance of rain showers with a low around 50 and light west winds. Monday turns mostly sunny and a bit milder in the mid-60s with gentle west breezes. Tuesday stays mostly sunny and warmer in the mid-70s with a slight chance of precipitation and light southwesterly winds. Currently, it's mostly cloudy and 59 degrees.
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0: That's Highway 101, walking, talking, crying, barely beating, broken heart. I'm Bosch with more great country coming up next.
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0: Toby Keith, Dream Walking. I'm Bosch with more great country coming up next right here.
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0: Johnny Lee, Cherokee Fiddle, I'm Bosch. More great tunes coming up by Sawyer Brown, Larry Gatlin and the Gatlin Brothers Band, and Patti Loveless is next with I Try to Think About Elvis.
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2: Classic Country, WOKR weather. Tonight, a chance of rain showers with a low around 50 and light west winds. Monday turns mostly sunny and a bit milder in the mid-60s with gentle west breezes. Tuesday stays mostly sunny and warmer in the mid-70s with a slight chance of precipitation and light southwesterly winds. Currently, it's mostly cloudy and 55 degrees.
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0: Sawyer Brown, The Dirt Road. I'm Bosch, keeping you company tonight. More great country coming up next, right here.
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0: Billy Dean, Billy the Kid. 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

0: Winona, I Saw the Light. I'm Bosch. Coming up, some great songs by Diamond Rio, Ronnie McDowell, and Dolly's next with Here You Come Again.
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2: Classic Country WOKR weather. Tonight, a chance of rain showers with a low around 50 and light west winds. Monday turns mostly sunny and a bit milder in the mid-60s with gentle west breezes. Tuesday stays mostly sunny and warmer in the mid-70s with a slight chance of precipitation and light southwesterly winds. Currently, it's partly cloudy and 54 degrees.
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0: Bailey and the Boys, Long Shot, I'm Bosch. 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
2: Classic Country WOKR weather. Tonight, a chance of rain showers with a low around 50 and light west winds. Monday turns mostly sunny and a bit milder in the mid-60s with gentle west breezes. Tuesday stays mostly sunny and warmer in the mid-70s with a slight chance of precipitation and light southwesterly winds. Currently, it's cloudy and 53 degrees.
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0: John Conley, Common Man, I'm Bosch. 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

0: Dolly Parton, It's All Wrong, But It's All Right. I'm Bosch on Monday, June 5th. Happy birthday if today's your birthday. You share it with Ice Cube, who's 57, Courtney Cox is 62, and Neil Patrick Harris is 53. It's Clean Your Vents Day, National Prune Day, and National Bug Busting Day. 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
2: Classic Country WOKR weather. Monday stays mostly sunny near 65 degrees with gentle west breezes. Then Monday night turns partly cloudy around 50. Tuesday is mostly sunny early. Then a slight chance of showers and thunderstorms develops in the mid-70s with light southwesterly winds. Tuesday night keeps that slight chance near 55. And Wednesday brings chance rain showers in the mid-70s. Currently, it's clear and 52 degrees.
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0: Oak Ridge Boys, Y'all Come Back Saloon. I'm Bosch. Monday, June 15th. On this day in history in 1667, the first fully documented human blood transfusion is performed. On this day in 1844, Charles Goodyear patents the vulcanization of rubber. And on this day in 1916, the Boy Scouts of America forms.
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2: American farmers are always watching American consumers. That's according to Mike North with EverAg, who says American consumers, they're always changing. He says the current trend includes the fact
5: 51% of the food dollar spent in America is spent outside of the home, at restaurants, on the go.
2: North also added,
5: of late, one of the trends that we've been watching is a growth in the frozen pizza demand relative to growth in delivery or takeout or, you know, going to the pizzeria with the family. And so that impacts volumes as well. And so we have some concern about what the consumer will do.
2: Mike North with EverAg, their website is ever.ag. And our thanks to John Clark with Feedworks USA for his assistance in this report.
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3: 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Our pearl of wisdom today came in way back in 2003. Yeah, we keep them all. It came in from listener Serena Brewer, who said, "You can catch more flies with honey than you do with vinegar." Thank you, Serena, for that pearl of wisdom. You're on the farm, and I'm Ish.
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1: Let me tell you about a song that I feel explains itself. It's called Daddy Frank, the Guitar Man.

They found their way through thick and thin, one way or the other. It's Daddy Frank, the guitar man. Some Leanne Womack. He is currently on his Back on the Blacktop tour. Clint Black coming up, as well as Paulette Carlson and Highway 101. With just a simple thing in mind, here's Conway Twitty.

0: It was her biggest hit. Just how big of a hit was it? For Lee Ann Womack, I Hope You Dance stayed at the top of the charts for 5 weeks and went on to win the Triple Crown in country music, not only a Grammy Award, but also CMA and ACM Awards, too. Good morning. Coming up, Clint Black and Highway 101.
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2: Mientras los demás niños criaban recuerdos en la escuela, Victoria se ocultaba en silencio. 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

0: It's Highway 101 with lead singer Paulette Carlson, and somewhere tonight, Paulette eventually left the band to pursue a solo career. She had to step out of the spotlight for a while to take care of some family business, but she's back at it once again this year. Not only as the nation celebrates its 250th birthday, she celebrates along with Ronnie McDowell as they tour together on the Red, White, and Blue Tour throughout the summer months. Some Tim McGraw and the Judds are coming up here in just a little while for you.
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3: ABC News, I'm Sherry Preston. President Trump touting what he says is a great peace deal with Iran.
4: Trump saying that he ordered the immediate removal of the United States naval blockade on Iranian ports. He says the strait will reopen entirely and toll-free after the deal is signed later this week, saying, ships of the world, start your engines. Let the oil flow. Iranian officials confirming the deal, which is set to be signed in Switzerland on Friday. Vice President J.D. Vance is expected to attend.
3: ABC's Karen Wong.
5: ABC News, Washington.
3: Iran has promised to discuss the fate of its nuclear program over the next 60 days. The president celebrating his 80th birthday with UFC cage fights on the White House lawn. Now he's headed to the G7 summit in the French Alps. A large-scale Russian attack targeting one of Ukraine's most significant religious landmarks, a sacred place for Ukrainians and those in the Russian Orthodox Church, joining several countries worldwide, Britain banning social media for kids. This is ABC News. AI giant Anthropic now says one of its most powerful new programs has been blocked by the Trump administration. ABC's Selena Wang has the story.
6: It was just days ago that Anthropic rolled out this highly anticipated model, their most powerful one ever, a whole new tier they've named Mythos Class, with a public-facing version called Fable 5. But then on Friday, Anthropic says the U.S. government stepped in, that the government issued what's called an export control directive, telling Anthropic it couldn't let any foreign national access these new models, citing national security, but not giving detail on what those concerns were, according to Anthropic.
3: There's a new recall of baby formula out. Nara Organics is putting out a nationwide recall after its formula has been linked to 3 cases of botulism. A 68-year-old woman is lucky to be alive in Minnesota after being stuck in a mud pit for 3 days. A couple of guys out riding ATVs spotted her. They were able to pull her out. I'm Sherry Preston, ABC News.
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7: Good morning. For WOKR News of the Finger Lakes, I'm Ken Haight reporting.
8: A 7-year-old has been hospitalized after he fell out of a boat and pulled under the propeller on Canandaigua Lake. Ontario County Sheriff's report, the accident happened about a mile offshore. Deputies responded to the lake house around 5:30 p.m. Saturday. Authorities say the 7-year-old was riding on a pontoon boat with his family when a wave propelled the child up and off in front of the boat. He landed between the 2 pontoons as the boat passed over him. The propeller lacerated his leg, causing a critical injury. The adults, including the child's father, quickly entered the water to recover the child and return him to shore. Once on shore, Canandaigua EMS and civilians helped deputies ensure the child was stable and secured transport for the parents with the child. The child was flown to Strong Hospital in Rochester. A 32-year-old man has life-threatening injuries after being injured in a crash in Rochester Saturday. Rochester police responded to North Clinton Avenue and State Route 104 in Rochester to report of a crash involving a motorcycle. The man was taken to Strong Memorial Hospital with serious injuries. No other injuries were reported. Drugs and alcohol were not factors in the crash. A 17-year-old boy was hospitalized following a shooting late Friday night. Rochester police responded to Quincy Street and Cedarwood Terrace just after 10:30 p.m., to report of shots being fired and a person shot. Police found a male victim who was transported to Strong Memorial Hospital for treatment of non-life-threatening injuries. No other injuries were reported. There are no suspects in custody. Another local brewery has closed. Naked Dove Brewing in Hopewell poured its last pint yesterday. This comes after over 15 years in business. It's not clear why the brewery has made the decision to shut down, but it follows a recent trend in the area. It's an upcoming blood drive for the Classic Country WOKR listening area. It's being held this Wednesday, June 17th at the Canandaigua Fire Department. Their location is 335 South Main Street here in Canandaigua. The blood drive runs from 1 p.m. until 6 p.m. To schedule your appointment, visit redcrossblood.org or call 1-800-RED-CROSS. Tonight's Powerball jackpot will increase to an estimated $269 million as no players match all six numbers in Saturday night's drawing.
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9: Classic Country WOKR weather. Monday stays mostly sunny near 65 degrees with gentle west breezes. Then Monday night turns partly cloudy around 50. Tuesday is mostly sunny early. Then a slight chance of showers and thunderstorms develops in the mid-70s with light southwesterly winds. Tuesday night keeps that slight chance near 55. And Wednesday brings chance rain showers in the mid-70s. Currently, it's partly cloudy and 52 degrees.
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0: not that we're always picking up those nuggets of good sense. It's Rick Trevino, learning as you go. Good morning. It's the 15th of June, Waylon Jennings' birthday. He was born on this day in 1937. Terry Gibbs celebrates her 72nd. Of Lone Star, Michael Britt turns 60, and Parker McCollum, 34. With birthdays as well today, Jim Belushi, Ice Cube, Courtney Cox, and Neil Patrick Harris, who turns 53 today. It's also the birthday of Jim Varney, who was born on June the 15th back in 1949. John Anderson and his biggest hit coming up next.
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There's Vidalia onions, sweet tea, even sweet potato pie. And then again, there's sweet country music from Atlanta. We got Rodney Crowell on the way this hour, some Brooks and Dunn, Eddie Raven, and just a bit too, doing a bit of negotiating. It's Diamond Rio meeting in the middle.

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0: It's After All This Time from Rodney Crowell, a song that fits quite nicely for the release of his next album, which is coming out on the 26th of the month. Recently, he stumbled across some recordings that were made better than two decades ago, some collaborations with both Lyle Lovett and also Emmylou Harris, as well as Guy Clark. And he put all that music together, the lost music that he found, in a new album that's coming out called Then Again. And look for it to be released two Fridays from now. Brooks and Dunn and some Eddie Raven coming up here in just a little while for you.
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0: Lucky enough to get it figured out early on. It's Joe Knows How to Live from Eddie Raven. Good morning. Today is Fly a Kite Day. The 15th of June is also National Electricity Day, Nature Photography Day. It's National Lobster Day. And it's also Worldwide Day of Giving. Coming up in just a bit, some Alan Jackson and a Kathy Mattea signature song.
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3: ABC News, I'm Sherry Preston. Hope for the deal announced by President Trump to reopen the Strait of Hormuz, sending oil prices down overnight. Brent crude now under $83 a barrel, the lowest it's been since March. ABC's Olivia Rubin.
4: The Strait of Hormuz, which was open before the war, was a primary negotiating tool for the Iranians. A senior Trump administration official saying the deal would end the United States' blockade of the strait and lead to the dismantling of Iran's nuclear program and the U.S. getting Iran's highly enriched uranium.
3: This deal set to be signed Friday. Details on Iran's nuclear program supposed to be hammered out over the next 2 months. President Trump set to meet with world leaders at the G7 summit. He's on his way to Switzerland right now. Great Britain this morning announcing it will be the next country to ban anyone under the age of 16 from using social media. Confirmed cases of Ebola in Congo, now up to nearly 800, over 180 deaths there. This is ABC News. Sunday was the final day of Joe Barbosa's mission to run every single street in the city of Chicago. ABC's Lizette Nunez is there with more on how the journey wrapped up.
5: It was nearly 2 years ago Joe Barbosa, the Brazilian native, took on the ambitious challenge.
6: I just finished running every single street in the city of Chicago.
5: The Chicago runner documented his journey on social media, where he spread kindness and positivity. Several people tagged along the way.
6: The mayor joined me, so he was biking, I was running.
5: Those who joined him on his final run say his journey has been inspiring.
7: I've been following him on Instagram for a little bit, and I wasn't really running before, but watching him run the city was kind of inspiring.
5: Barbosa plans on spending more time in the city that has embraced him.
3: The Knicks won the NBA Finals Saturday night and last night.
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3: 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Sherry Preston, ABC News.
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10: An e-bike rider has life-threatening injuries after a crash on Rochester's northwest side Saturday night. Rochester police responded to West Ridge Road near Mount Reed Boulevard around 8:50 p.m. to report of a hit-and-run crash. Officers determined two people on an e-bike were stationary on the median on West Ridge Road when a car traveling westbound on West Ridge Road struck one of the riders. The car fled the scene. The rider who was struck was taken to Strong Memorial Hospital for serious injuries. The other rider was not injured. There are no suspects in custody. Irondequoit police have arrested a man after they say he slashed tires on multiple cars in the Seabreeze area in May. Police arrested 33-year-old Joseph Loratelli Thursday. He's charged with three counts of criminal mischief. Loratelli was caught on video in the parking lot of Don's Original

0: return of its seasonal event series at the Richard P. Outhouse Memorial Park, featuring three Music in the Park concerts and a family movie night later this summer. The concert series takes place on select Wednesdays beginning this Wednesday, June 17th, with a performance by 47 South Band. Additional shows are scheduled for July 15th and August 19th. In addition to live music, the town has scheduled a family movie night Friday, August 14th, with a screening of Zootopia 2, which will begin at dusk around 8:15 p.m. Food trucks will be on site for each event from 5:30 until 8. Concert performances will run from 6:30 until 8. 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
3: Classic Country WOKR weather. Monday stays mostly sunny near 65 degrees with gentle west breezes. Then Monday night turns partly cloudy around 50. Tuesday is mostly sunny early. Then a slight chance of showers and thunderstorms develops in the mid-70s with light southwesterly winds. Tuesday night keeps that slight chance near 55. And Wednesday brings chance rain showers in the mid-70s. Currently, it's 54 degrees.
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0: It famously became songwriter Ed Bruce's biggest hit, a number one song for Waylon Jennings and Willie Nelson. Mamas, Don't Let Your Babies Grow Up to Be Cowboys. Willie's got a busy July ahead, 12 concert dates altogether on his 11th annual Outlaw Music Festival tour. And of course, his big 4th of July picnic is coming up in just a few weeks' time, too. Terry Clark's coming up here next.
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along with Billy Sherrill, co-written by Tammy Wynette. Her biggest hit, it's Stand By Your Man. It was a full circle moment for Randy Travis earlier this month as he cut the ribbon on the Randy Travis Room at the Nashville Palace, where he worked in the early 1980s as a dishwasher and catfish cook before he stepped onto the venue stage to perform under the name of Randy Ray. It's a better class of losers.

0: It could be a little early in the day for some, but made famous by Jimmy Buffett and Alan Jackson, it certainly is 5 o'clock somewhere. It's Eddie Rabbit's Pour Me Another Tequila. Good morning. He's going to be joining Alan Jackson during his grand finale show coming up on the 27th of this month. The King George Strait coming up next right here.
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2: 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Baseball, the New York Yankees beat the Blue Jays 8-3 on Sunday. It's their sixth win in their last seven games as they take 2 of 3 from Toronto. Yankees are off today. Tomorrow they'll open up a series against the White Sox. The Mets take 2 of 3 from the Braves. They win 8-1 on Sunday. A.J. Ewing finished a triple shy of the cycle, and Freddie Peralta picks up his fifth win of the year, allowing one run and four hits in five innings. Mets begin a series against the Reds tonight. Tobias Myers coming up from AAA Syracuse to make the start. And on Saturday night, the Knicks closed out the San Antonio Spurs in Game 5 of the NBA Finals 94-90 as the Knicks are NBA champions for the first time in 53 years.
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0: It's Young Love from the Judds. Winona celebrating her 62nd birthday at the end of last month as she cut the cake, saying she's not only getting older, she's getting bolder too. Her Raised on Radio tour underway, soon to be joined by Melissa Etheridge. Coming up here in just a bit, Kenny Chesney and also Tanya Tucker.
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3: ABC News, I'm Sherry Preston. After announcing the tentative peace deal with Iran, President Trump is now on his way to the G7 summit in the French Alps. ABC's Rachel Scott is in nearby Geneva.
4: President Trump had been publicly urging our allies to get more involved in this conflict, but all of them have refused, expressing frustration with the war. Protesters already clashing with police here in Geneva ahead of the summit. Some altercations turning violent, police firing tear gas. France, which is hosting the summit, is hoping to ease tensions with the U.S. and project unity. Also invited to this year's summit, Ukrainian President Volodymyr Zelensky. He spoke with President Trump by phone. They will be meeting.
3: The tentative deal with Iran, which includes reopening the Strait of Hormuz, but leaves talks about Iran's nuclear program for later. It's due to be signed on Friday. Great Britain this morning announcing it will ban anyone under 16 from going on social media. Kentucky Senator Mitch McConnell is in the hospital. No word yet on why. Fox Corporation has just announced it struck a deal to buy Roku, maker of the streaming TV devices. This is ABC News. A Scottish invasion in Boston as the Tartan Army marched to Fenway Park for Sunday's Red Sox game against the Texas Rangers. They were there for the World Cup match a day earlier. Here's ABC's Ariel Metropolis in Boston.
5: This was quite literally a sea of kilts and Scottish people singing and bagpiping and chanting. And what's been so incredible is they're just all so happy to be here.
6: I don't think Boston realised what was coming to it, though.
7: It's been absolutely brilliant. The people have all been so friendly and welcoming.
5: Do you like the Bostonians? Everyone who went to the match told us that going to and from Foxborough, they had no issues at all.
3: Boston bested Haiti in their World Cup match Saturday. Carolina Hurricanes bested the Las Vegas Golden Knights 3-0 in last night's Stanley Cup championship. The Hurricanes winning 20 years after taking home their first Stanley Cup. I'm Sherry Preston, ABC News.
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9: Good morning. For WOKR News of the Finger Lakes, I'm Ken Haight reporting.
10: A 7-year-old has been hospitalized after he fell out of a boat and pulled under the propeller on Canandaigua Lake. Ontario County Sheriff's report, the accident happened about a mile offshore. Deputies responded to the lake house around 5:30 p.m. Saturday. Authorities say the 7-year-old was riding on a pontoon boat with his family when a wave propelled the child up and off in front of the boat. It landed between the two pontoons as the boat passed over him. The propeller lacerated his leg, causing a critical injury. The adults, including the child's father, quickly entered the water to recover the child and return him to shore. Once on shore, Canandaigua EMS and civilians helped deputies ensure the child was stable and secured transport for the parents with the child. The child was flown to Strong Hospital in Rochester. A 32-year-old man has life-threatening injuries after being injured in a crash in Rochester Saturday. Rochester police responded to North Clinton Avenue and State Route 104 in Rochester to report of a crash involving a motorcycle. The man was taken to Strong Memorial Hospital with serious injuries. No other injuries were reported. Drugs and alcohol were not factors in the crash. A 17-year-old boy was hospitalized following a shooting late Friday night. Rochester police responded to Quincy Street and Cedarwood Terrace just after 10:30 p.m. to report of shots being fired and a person shot. Police found a male victim who was transported to Strong Memorial Hospital for treatment of non-life-threatening injuries. No other injuries were reported. There are no suspects in custody. Another local brewery has closed. Naked Dove Brewing in Hopewell poured its last pint yesterday. This comes after over 15 years in business. It's not clear why the brewery has made the decision to shut down, but it follows a recent trend in the area. It's an upcoming blood drive for the Classic Country WOKR listening area. It's being held this Wednesday, June 17th, at the Canandaigua Fire Department. Their location is 335 South Main Street here in Canandaigua. The blood drive runs from 1 p.m. until 6 p.m. To schedule your appointment, visit redcrossblood.org or call 1-800-RED-CROSS. Tonight's Powerball jackpot will increase to an estimated $269 million as no players matched all six numbers in Saturday night's drawing.
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11: Classic Country WOKR weather. Monday stays mostly sunny near 65 degrees with gentle west breezes. Then Monday night turns partly cloudy around 50. Tuesday is mostly sunny early. Then a slight chance of showers and thunderstorms develops in the mid-70s with light southwesterly winds. Tuesday night keeps that slight chance near 55. And Wednesday brings chance rain showers in the mid-70s. Currently, it's cloudy and 55 degrees.
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0: The song started off as the B-side to the 45, Your Love Amazes Me, a huge hit for John Barry. What's in It for Me was considered just filler material, but it was liked so much that it also became a big hit as well, found on his self-titled debut album, ending up becoming a top five smash. We got some Mel McDaniel on the way for you next, right here.
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Love can often be intoxicating if it still feels so right. Once you've landed back on Earth, you know it's a good thing. It's Alabama. We got Exile on the way. Hank Jr. and Mary Chapin Carpenter. And a bit of Pam Tillis right now. Maybe it was Memphis.

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Our country is only one. 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

0: They are a band that's been together better than 60 years now and still going strong. After their big pop hit, Kiss You All Over, they scored their first number one country hit with Woke Up in Love. It's Exile, Good Morning, some Hank Jr. on the way, and also Mary Chapin Carpenter.
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0: It's Mary Chapin Carpenter doing some reminiscing in song about her days playing the clubs around the Washington, D.C. area out of Bethesda, Maryland. The Twist and Shout, one of those places. Good morning. We got Ronnie Millsap coming up in just a bit, and also George Strait.
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2: ABC News, I'm Sherry Preston. Stock market set to charge out of the gates as oil prices drop after the announcement of a peace deal between the U.S. and Iran. The first effect opening up the Strait of Hormuz for the first time in months. Here's ABC's Martha Raddatz.
3: In addition to reopening of the strait, this initial agreement, according to a senior administration official, leads to the dismantling of the Iranian nuclear program, leads to the United States destroying and removing enriched uranium from Iran, calls for inspections to ensure a long-term commitment and that it's long-term enforceable. And Iran gets rewarded economically only if they meet the obligations under the deal.
2: Specific details about Iran's nuclear program still to be worked out. President Trump headed to the G7 summit this morning in the French Alps. And investigators are looking through the wreckage of a plane crash after 12 people died skydiving in Missouri. This is ABC News. Anthropic says it's taken its newest AI models offline following a Trump administration directive to ban its use by foreigners. ABC senior White House correspondent Selena Wang explains.
4: There was an earlier version of Mythos called Mythos Preview that had alarmed Washington and Wall Street when it was unveiled back in April over concerns that it could be used by hackers to break into financial and healthcare networks. So Anthropic only rolled that out to a small group of trusted partners under this program called Project Glasswing, which was done in collaboration with the U.S. government. So Anthropic's argument is that they've been working with the U.S. government leading up to this rollout to the general public.
2: The government saying it wants foreign nationals not to have access to the new AI models. In New York, that was the sound this weekend. Well, now the Knicks ticker tape parade down the Canyon of Heroes in Lower Manhattan is set to take place on Thursday. I'm Sherry Preston, ABC News.
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6: An e-bike rider has life-threatening injuries after a crash on Rochester's northwest side Saturday night. Rochester police responded to Westridge Road near Mount Reed Boulevard around 8:50 p.m. to report of a hit-and-run crash. Officers determined two people on an e-bike were stationary on the median on West Ridge Road when a car traveling westbound on West Ridge Road struck one of the riders. The car fled the scene. The rider who was struck was taken to Strong Memorial Hospital for serious injuries. The other rider was not injured. There are no suspects in custody. Irondequoit police have arrested a man after they say he slashed the tires on multiple cars in the Seabreeze area in May. Police arrested 33-year-old Joseph Loratelli Thursday. He's charged with three counts of criminal mischief. Loratelli was caught on video in the parking lot of Don's Original on Culver Road May 5th. He was arraigned last Thursday. The case will be sent to a grand jury. The city of Rochester announced Friday it's issued a notice to vacate and cease and desist order to the Wyndham Rochester Downtown Hotel on State Street. The order rescinds the hotel's certificate of occupancy and requires the hotel to vacate all occupied units and cease and desist all events and assemblies at the property. The city says the hotel, formerly known as the Holiday Inn Rochester Downtown and Rochester Plaza Hotel, among other names, had 13 open fire code violations and 10 open building code violations as of last Friday. The town of Canandaigua announces the return of its seasonal event series at the Richard P. Outhouse Memorial Park, featuring three Music in the Park concerts and a family movie night later this summer. The concert series takes place on select Wednesdays beginning this Wednesday, June 17th, with a performance by 47 South Band. Additional shows are scheduled for July 15th and August 19th. In addition to live music, the town has scheduled a family movie night Friday, August 14th, with a screening of Zootopia 2, which will begin at dusk around 8:15 p.m. Food trucks will be on site for each event from 5:30 until 8. Concert performances will run from 6:30 until 8. Attendees are encouraged to bring lawn chairs or blankets.
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8: Classic Country WOKR weather. Monday stays mostly sunny near 65 degrees with gentle west breezes. Then Monday night turns partly cloudy around 50. Tuesday is mostly sunny early. Then a slight chance of showers and thunderstorms develops in the mid-70s with light southwesterly winds. Tuesday night keeps that slight chance near 55. And Wednesday brings chance rain showers in the mid-70s. Currently, it's cloudy and 55 degrees.
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0: It's Crystal Gayle and her signature song, Don't It Make My Brown Eyes Blue. Crystal says she never grows tired of performing that song on stage. She says that song brought her so much success during her career. She's truly blessed by it. We got some Joe Diffie coming up next.
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0: Downright bottom line right there, just in the nick of time, not a moment too soon. Good way to put it right there, Tim McGraw. Here's kind of a weird fact. They say if you're over 60, there's a 1 in 300,000 chance of dying while you're at the movies. That kind of surprised me right there. I thought, what? That's kind of high stakes, or is it? I don't know. Now, if the high prices at the ticket counter don't get you, the prices at the concession stand will definitely just kind of make you keel over right there. So be careful as you're going out to the theater. Back to it, Sawyer Brown and Some Girls Do, moments away.
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0: Quite the story going on right there. Boy, there's parts of that I can relate to in principle. Maybe you too. Midnight Girl, Sunset Town. That, of course, Sweethearts of the Rodeo. In a moment or two, making a declaration for sure. My Baby Loves Me. Martina McBride helping us out in that department. And soon to follow, John Conley for you.
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2: Classic country WOKR weather. Monday stays mostly sunny near 65 degrees with gentle west breezes. Then Monday night turns partly cloudy around 50. Tuesday is mostly sunny early. Then a slight chance of showers and thunderstorms develops in the mid-70s with light southwesterly winds. Tuesday night keeps that slight chance near 55. And Wednesday brings chance rain showers in the mid-70s. Currently, it's 55 degrees.
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0: Well, there you have it, Patti Loveless making that declaration for sure. Ain't nothing wrong with that either. I'm that kind of girl. Thank you very much. Keith Whitley waiting in the wings. Don't close your eyes. We'll have that for you in a moment or two, just right around the bend for sure.
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she came to see him one last time. Oh, and we all wondered if she were. And it kept running through my mind. This time, he's over her for good.

I must say, the Gentle Giant singing a song you cannot go wrong. Smooth, relaxing, easy on the ears and the heart. Here's Don Williams. That's the thing about love.

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0: Boy, I could listen to that all day long. That's one of my all-time favorites by that group, Sunday in the South. Beautiful piece of music right there. Whew. Love the way they're singing it, too. That, of course, Shenandoah. Well, they found out dementia experts from neuroscientists to professors are sharing the top foods to add to your plate right there to lower your risk of dementia. They say leafy greens. We're talking spinach, romaine, and kale, things like that. Number one, as a matter of fact, on the list, as they're loaded with brain-benefiting nutrients, including folate, vitamin E, and vitamin K, as a matter of fact. Now, fatty fish, well, going this direction, like salmon and sardines, are also recommended, too, along with blueberries. And, oh, I love to have blueberries right there. Just pour them in my cereal bowl when I'm eating breakfast. That's just me, though.
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0: Ain't that a good way to put it? Oh, that blue, clear sky. Boy, you can just see it right there, too. Overhead, that, of course, George Strait, King George, here at the station with the best country hits. Now, he's kind of curious, and, well, he's kind of confused and wanting to know, are you sure Hank done it this way? Waylon Jennings leading us that direction in a moment or two, and soon to follow, Ricky Skaggs for you.
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2: Classic Country WOKR weather. Today stays partly sunny near 65 degrees with a light breeze from the northwest. Tonight turns partly cloudy around 50 with gentle west breezes. Tuesday brings mostly sunny skies, then a slight chance of showers and thunderstorms in the mid-70s with light southwesterly winds. Tuesday night keeps that slight chance around 55. Currently, it's mostly cloudy and 59 degrees.
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0: Oh, I'd say that's a good old thought to be coming your way, thinking about you. Ain't nothing wrong with that. Miss Tricia helping us out. Tricia Yearwood. In a moment or two, it's something like that. Tim McGraw going to be leading us that direction and see what else we can get for you right after him. Try my bestest for sure, anyway.
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0: Quite an interesting story about family right there, Brother Jukebox, and that, of course, Mark Chestnut. To wind down that set, boy, I'll take you down memory lane, won't it? Understand Apple rolling out stronger parental controls, including Ask to Browse, which is going to be making kids get approval before opening new websites. And that's a good thing right there for sure. Parents can now manage who their kids contact while, you know, the child accounts automatically block adult sites and limit media to age-appropriate content. So good news right there to pass along for you. Also, I understand, too, they're adding age-based screen time recommendations right there for devices and apps built with input right there from the American Academy of Pediatrics to support much, much healthier digital habits. So good news for them, and glad that's being rolled out.
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0: Oh, we're all on it right there. Might as well enjoy it while we can and help those out that need it as you're going along life's highway. That, of course, Steve Warner. Boy, I love the Dobro in that song, and boy, all his singing, too, going on with that as well. Little song about them alibis coming up. Tracy Lawrence kind of explaining what's going on there. And Kenny Rogers going to be waiting in the wings for you.
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2: American farmers are always watching American consumers. That's according to Mike North with EverAg, who says American consumers, they're always changing. He says the current trend includes the fact
3: 51% of the food dollar spent in America is spent outside of the home, at restaurants, on the go.
2: North also added,
3: of late, one of the trends that we've been watching is a growth in the frozen pizza demand relative to growth in delivery or takeout or, you know, going to the pizzeria with the family. And so that impacts volumes as well. And so we have some concern about what the consumer will do.
2: Mike North with EverAg, their website is ever.ag. And our thanks to John Clark with Feedworks USA for his assistance in this report.
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2: 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Our pearl of wisdom today came in way back in 2003. Yeah, we keep them all. It came in from listener Serena Brewer, who said, "You can catch more flies with honey than you do with vinegar." Thank you, Serena, for that pearl of wisdom. You're on the farm, and I'm Ish.
5: ABC News, I'm Sherry Preston. After the announcement of a tentative peace deal between the U.S. and Iran, the Strait of Hormuz is expected to reopen this week. ABC's Karen Travers has more from Geneva, where the G7 summit will be held in the French Alps.
6: The deal was signed digitally. That's what Vice President Vance told GMA. The deal was actually signed yesterday by the U.S. and Iran. But there is an expectation that there will be a formal signing ceremony here in Geneva at the end of the week, and that Vice President Vance would likely take part in that.
5: For the first time since April, gas prices have fallen below $4 a gallon. Gas Buddy says the average price is now $3.99 a gallon. Investigators in Missouri are still trying to figure out what caused the crash that led to the deaths of a pilot and 11 skydivers. Their plane went down about an hour outside of Kansas City soon after takeoff. Fox is buying Roku, the $22 billion deal, giving Fox access to more than 100 million global streaming households. This is ABC News. Much discussion about the war in Iran, but overnight in Ukraine, a reminder that war is still raging. ABC's Tom Sufi-Burridge has more from the Foreign Desk.
7: Video from Ukraine's emergency services shows the golden-domed roof of the 11th-century Uspensky Cathedral on fire. On a visit to the site to survey the damage, Ukraine's President Zelensky said the building, which sits within a sacred monastery, was struck by a Russian drone. That monastery, known as the Lavra, is not just one of the holiest sites in Ukraine, but all Orthodox Christian countries, including Russia. Hours after the attack, Moscow claimed, without evidence, that the building had been hit by an American-made Patriot air defense missile. Tom

0: Hugh Burridge, ABC News, at the Foreign Desk.
1: Britain joining Australia, Brazil, and Indonesia, as well as several other countries, in banning social media for kids under the age of 16. Greece, France, and Denmark are considering similar bans. Sherry Preston, ABC News.
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3: I'm Ken Haight for WOKR News of the Finger Lakes.
4: A Hopewell man faces multiple felony charges following an investigation into a reported domestic disturbance at Paddy's Lodge. Ontario County deputies arrested 53-year-old Charles Dwayne Williams Friday around 3:45 p.m. following an investigation at Paddy's Lodge on State Route 5 and 20. Williams allegedly forced his way into a dwelling and subjected a victim to physical contact before forcibly taking a cell phone valued at around $100 from the victim and then fleeing the scene. Williams was charged with second-degree burglary, third-degree robbery, and fourth-degree grand larceny. He was transported to the Ontario County Jail, where he was held pending arraignment. Williams is scheduled to appear in Hopewell Town Court to answer the charges. A 7-year-old has been hospitalized after he fell out of a boat and pulled under the propeller on Canandaigua Lake. Ontario County Sheriff's report, the accident happened about a mile offshore. Deputies responded to the lake house around 5:30 p.m. Saturday. Authorities say the 7-year-old was riding on a pontoon boat with his family when a wave propelled the child up and off in front of the boat. He landed between the two pontoons as the boat passed over him. The propeller lacerated his leg, causing a critical injury. The adults, including the child's father, quickly entered the water to recover the child and return him to shore. Once on shore, Canandaigua EMS and civilians helped deputies ensure the child was stable and secured transport for the parents with the child. The child was flown to Strong Hospital in Rochester. A motorcyclist was issued a traffic ticket after a crash Friday evening on Rochester's east side. The rider of the motorcycle, a 46-year-old Rochester man, collided with a delivery truck on Anderson Street around 5:35 p.m. He was taken to Strong Memorial Hospital with non-life-threatening injuries. The delivery truck driver was not hurt. No other injuries were reported. Alcohol and drugs were not factors in the crash. A fallen piece of charcoal from a recently used grill caused a deck fire at a lake house in the town of Richmond Saturday evening. Ontario County deputies and firefighters responded to a residence on East Lake Road around 7 p.m. after receiving reports of a fire. Investigators determined the fire originated near a charcoal grill on the northwest corner of the deck. Authorities say a hot piece of charcoal fell from the grill while no one was home, igniting materials on the deck, causing heavy damage. The first deputy to arrive used a fire extinguisher and worked alongside the first Richmond firefighter on scene, who used a garden hose to extinguish the blaze. Officials say the fire was contained to the deck and did not spread to the house. The homeowner was later notified of the incident. A 19-year-old man was shot and killed in Rochester's northeast side Sunday afternoon. Rochester police responded to East Main Street around 2:45 p.m. after receiving a report of a shooting. Officers found the 19-year-old man with a gunshot wound to his upper body. He was transported to Strong Memorial Hospital, where he later died of his injuries. There are no suspects in custody.
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6: Classic Country WOKR weather. Today stays partly sunny near 65 degrees with a light breeze from the northwest. Tonight turns partly cloudy around 50 with gentle west breezes. Tuesday brings mostly sunny skies, then a slight chance of showers and thunderstorms in the mid-70s with light southwesterly winds. Tuesday night keeps that slight chance around 55. Currently, it's cloudy and 58 degrees.
7: 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The Yankees and the White Sox beginning a three-game series on Tuesday. New York 5-1 on a six-game road trip. They beat the Toronto Blue Jays Sunday 8-3, getting a two-run home run from Ben Rice and a three-run shot from Jose Caballero, part of a five-run ninth inning. Gerrit Cole will get the start Tuesday for the Yankees. Chicago, who are on top of the AL Central with Cleveland, will go with Davis Martin. The Mets are in Cincinnati tonight as they start a three-game series with the Reds. New York took 2 of 3 from

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0: Easy on the ears and, oh, easy on the eyes as well, right there. Susie Boggess singing about them aces. Boy, you can't go wrong with something like that. Not in my book, anyway. King George helping us out. George Strait, all my exes live in Texas. Therefore, he's going to be, well, you'll find out where he's residing in a moment or two, right around the corner.
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Oh, them lights are on, but boy, I tell you, nobody's home. Something I can relate to a time or two in my life. How about you? Here's Clint Black kind of tell you what happened to him.

0: Well, as you go through life, that's just what you got to do sometimes. Cry just a little bit right there. What a voice. What a talent. That, of course, Sylvia. I understand fewer kids are reading for fun these days. Schools nationwide are trying to cut down on student screen time. As a matter of fact, partly because the number of 13-year-olds who read for pleasure, well, they found out that's dropped nearly 50% since 2012. Even among 9-year-olds, pleasure reading is down 16% over the same period right there. So if you can read to your kids right there and get them to go in a different direction of reading, very interesting things, age appropriate, have them do that. Boy, that'll pay off in the long run later on in their lives for sure. Hank Williams Jr., all my rowdy friends have settled on down. We'll have that for you pretty quick.
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0: you talk about a big old compliment going on right there, going your direction on something like that. Count yourself fortunate. No one else on earth. That, of course, why Nona Judd. Back to it. Daydreams about night things. Ronnie Millsap helping us out in that direction. I've been guilty of that a time or two in my life. And soon to follow, I got him lined out and ready to go for you. Keith Whitley, waiting in the wings, no doubt.
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2: Classic Country WOKR weather. Today stays partly sunny near 65 degrees with a light breeze from the northwest. Tonight turns partly cloudy around 50 with gentle west breezes. Tuesday brings mostly sunny skies, then a slight chance of showers and thunderstorms in the mid-70s with light southwesterly winds. Tuesday night keeps that slight chance around 55. Currently, it's mostly cloudy and 61 degrees.
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0: direction, and ain't nothing wrong with that. Got to take that first step right there. Tracy Byrd kind of explaining everything, and good advice for sure. Kix Brooks and Ronnie Dunn, and She's Not the Cheating Kind, we'll have for you in a moment or two. Guaranteed.
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0: ain't no doubt about that. I agree with that 100%. As a matter of fact, it's going to take a lot of river, that course, the Oak Ridge boys. And back to it in a moment or two, but interesting information right here. You know, the world getting pricier to exist in. People are less willing to just throw away an item once it breaks. So with that in mind, has come a rise of what's being called repair cafes. You heard about these? They're quite handy, as a matter of fact, and I found out more about them, and boy, I'm glad they're popping up all over the place, too. They're predominantly free events where volunteers offer their services and technical wizardry right there to repair pretty much anything from zippers to electronics to, you know, blunt knives right there to get those sharpened, or any other gizmo that might have, you know, had a little bit of life left in it, and they're trying to revive that item. And there's a ton of these cafes all around the world. You might want to check them out. They're called Repair Cafes, and they're doing a great service to a lot of folks for sure.
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0: Bottom line, I'd say you made a pretty good impression right there, especially talking about Dolly Parton. Why'd you come in here looking like that? Dolly doing the honors here at the station, giving you the best country hits around. Oh, this is a good thing about her character. She don't know she's beautiful. Sammy Kershaw leading us that direction. And King George, George Strait, going to be helping us out in a moment or two as well.
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2: Classic Country WOKR weather. Today stays partly sunny near 65 degrees with a light breeze from the northwest. Tonight turns partly cloudy around 50 with gentle west breezes. Tuesday brings mostly sunny skies, then a slight chance of showers and thunderstorms in the mid-70s with light southwesterly winds. Tuesday night keeps that slight chance around 55. Currently, it's mostly cloudy and 63 degrees.
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Darling, I've wasted a lot of years not seeing the real you. But tonight your beauty is shining through. And I never took the time to let you know. 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

0: Yep, just a little too late right there. Day late and a dollar short. There you go. Tanya Tucker kind of explaining that situation. As a matter of fact, I've been involved with that time or two in my life, too. Might need a flashlight, or if you just want to get out there and just do a little feeling in the dark, Nitty Gritty Dirt Band taking us that direction with Fishing in the Dark coming up for you pretty quick.
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Hey, hey, hey, it's another Monday with a 93-year-old Willie Nelson right there, and there's nothing he can do about it now. That's right, 93. You know, Willie just might be the oldest still performing country singer out there. Yeah, good afternoon. We're playing the hits. Your favorite classic country. Here's Joe Diffie.

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0: Bellamy Brothers, who have embarked on an ambitious concert tour all over America in support of a brand new album called 50 Years On, and they've got a brand new book out. 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

0: Another Monday afternoon, which, of course, Mondays, you know, they're never good anyway, but we're getting through it together. Jim West along with Faith Hill, Kenny Rogers, Reba, and Conway and Loretta are coming up.
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2: Classic Country WOKR weather. Today stays partly sunny near 65 degrees with a light breeze from the northwest. Tonight turns partly cloudy around 50 with gentle west breezes. Tuesday brings mostly sunny skies, then a slight chance of showers and thunderstorms in the mid-70s with light southwesterly winds. Tuesday night keeps that slight chance around 55. Currently, it's cloudy and 62 degrees.
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Oh, my goodness. It's one of those songs in country music that have become a standard over the years. First written back in the early 50s by Cindy Walker, one of the first female country songwriters out there. She wrote a whole bunch of incredible music, including that one. Eddie Arnold had a hit with it, and several other people did as well before Mickey Gilley. And You Don't Know Me. I'm Jim West. Good afternoon. Happy Monday. Here's Mr. Rabbit. Once again, it's Eddie.

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0: He has been one of the most prolific country songwriters in Nashville for many, many years now. Back to the 70s or early 80s, he started writing songs, and that's Paul Overstreet. And he is getting set to be inducted into the Country Music Hall of Fame this fall in November. And if I was him, I would just be beside myself. He's excited that this is going to happen. The big medallion session will occur once again this November. And Paul Overstreet will join some other folks into the prestigious Country Music Hall of Fame.
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0: Yeah, that's his name. He's the fireman. He's George. He's George Strait, of course. Jim West with music from Randy Travis coming up.
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2: ABC News, I'm Michelle Franz, and in Southern California, officials with Edwards Air Force Base, northeast of Los Angeles, say a U.S. Air Force B-52 crashed shortly after takeoff. The Air Force spokesperson says emergency personnel are responding. No other information was disclosed. President Trump is in the French Alps for the G7 summit start, signaling, though, that a peace plan between the U.S. and Iran will be finalized this Friday. The development comes as the president arrives for the summit. ABC's Rachel Scott has details.
3: This is the first time that these world leaders are meeting since the war in Iran began more than 100 days ago. And this possible news of an agreement could reshape the G7 summit altogether. Look, this war caused a lot of friction and tension with our allies. It disrupted the global economy. Thousands taking to the streets here in Geneva in protest. Some of those altercations turning violent.
2: The possible end to the war, sending stocks along with oil and gas prices lower today. The regular gallon of gas now dipping below $4. This is ABC News. The FDA, along with medical professionals and the company that makes Benadryl, are now warning teens and parents about the potential deadly risks posed by a TikTok challenge.
4: The viral dare posted to social media encourages young people to take up to 25 Benadryl tablets at once to achieve a euphoric high, even hallucinations. Richard Preston's daughter tried it last week.
5: She was perfectly fine Sunday. Within 24 hours, she's laying lifeless.
4: Hundreds of kids have been hospitalized after overdosing on the over-the-counter allergy medication. At least five have died since the TikTok challenge was first issued in 2020. Jim Ryan, ABC News.
2: There's a new way for the FBI to take on hackers. The agency building a replica town where law enforcement officials will be trained by simulating real-world cyber attacks. The fake town located in Alabama, complete with homes, a hotel, a courthouse, and 200 servers. An FBI report says there were nearly $21 billion in losses due to cybercrime last year. Michelle Franzen, ABC News.
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6: I'm Ken Haight for WOKR News of the Finger Lakes.
7: An e-bike rider has life-threatening injuries after a crash on Rochester's northwest side Saturday night. Rochester police responded to West Ridge Road near Mount Reed Boulevard around 8:50 p.m. to report of a hit-and-run crash. Officers determined two people on an e-bike were stationary on the median on West Ridge Road when a car traveling westbound on West Ridge Road struck one of the riders. The car fled the scene. The rider who was struck was taken to Strong Memorial Hospital for serious injuries. The other rider was not injured. There are no suspects in custody. The city of Rochester announced Friday it's issued a notice to vacate and cease and desist order to the Wyndham Rochester Downtown Hotel on State Street. The order rescinds the hotel's certificate of occupancy and requires the hotel to vacate all occupied units and cease and desist all events and assemblies at the property. The city says the hotel, formerly known as the Holiday Inn Rochester Downtown and Rochester Plaza Hotel, among other names, had 13 open fire code violations and 10 open building code violations as of last Friday. Irondequoit police have arrested a man after they say he slashed tires on multiple cars in the Seabreeze area in May. Police arrested 33-year-old Joseph Loritelli Thursday. He's charged with three counts of criminal mischief. Loritelli was caught on video in the parking lot of Don's Original on Culver Road May 5th. He was arraigned last Thursday. The case will be sent to a grand jury. Another local brewery has closed. Naked Dove Brewing in Hopewell poured its last pint yesterday. This comes after over 15 years in business. It's not clear why the brewery has made the decision to shut down, but it follows a recent trend in the area. The town of Canandaigua announces the return of its seasonal event series at the Richard P. Outhouse Memorial Park, featuring three Music in the Park concerts and a family movie night later this summer. The concert series takes place on select Wednesdays beginning this Wednesday, June 17th, with a performance by 47 South Band. Additional shows are scheduled for July 15th and August 19th. In addition to live music, the town has scheduled a family movie night Friday, August 14th, with a screening of Zootopia 2, which will begin at dusk around 8:15 p.m. Food trucks will be on site for each event from 5:30 until 8. Concert performances will run from 6:30 until 8. Attendees are encouraged to bring lawn chairs or blankets.
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9: Classic Country WOKR weather. Tonight stays partly cloudy around 50 degrees with light west winds. Tuesday looks mostly sunny and warmer with highs in the mid-70s and light southwesterly winds. Tuesday night stays partly cloudy, then a chance of rain showers develops near 55 degrees. Wednesday brings a chance of showers and thunderstorms with highs in the mid-70s. Currently, it's cloudy and 62 degrees.
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0: Well, she's taking a shine. It's John Barry. Happy Monday with Jim West. Taking a quick peek here at some country music birthdays today. Terry Gibbs, remember the song Somebody's Knocking? That's Terry's song. Terry, happy birthday, Terry, today. And also, radio consultant friend of mine, Joel Rabb, is celebrating a birthday. Hello there, Joel. Happy birthday. And today would have been another birthday for the late Waylon Jennings.
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0: Got my heart set on little old you, John Conley, member of the Grand Ole Opry now for, 27 years or so, way back, several years back. And he was the gentleman that the Opry asked me if I would introduce him on stage on August 23rd of last year when I had my bucket list event of being invited to be a Grand Ole Opry announcer during the Opry's 100th anniversary, 100th birthday. There's John Conley. 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

0: Well, you know by now, we're always playing America's classic country favorites at this radio station. And on the way, a 1972 hit from a then 13-year-old Tanya Tucker. We're going to play Delta Dawn. Got music from the Gatlin Boys, Gatlin Brothers, and Martina McBride on the way.
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2: Classic country WOKR weather. Tonight stays partly cloudy around 50 degrees with light west winds. Tuesday looks mostly sunny and warmer with highs in the mid-70s and light southwesterly winds. Tuesday night stays partly cloudy, then a chance of rain showers develops near 55 degrees. Wednesday brings a chance of showers and thunderstorms with highs in the mid-70s. Currently, it's cloudy and 63 degrees.
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4: The Yankees return to the Diamond Tuesday, beginning a three-game series with the Chicago White Sox. New York coming off an 8-3 victory over the Toronto Blue Jays on Sunday. They're 5-1 on their six-game trip. They scored five runs in the ninth. Ben Rice, a two-run home run. Jose Caballero added a three-run shot. Anthony Volpe had two RBIs for the Yankees. We'll start Garrett Cole Tuesday against the White Sox. Davis Martin, Chicago tied for first place with Cleveland in the AL Central. The Mets are in Cincinnati tonight as they start a three-game series with the Reds. Tobias Myers getting the start for New York. Corbin Burns will go for Cincinnati. New York took 2 of 3 from the Braves over the weekend. They went 8-1 Sunday. Marcus Semien and A.J. Ewing both with home runs, and Freddie Peralta picked up the win. 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

Loving Me, some pure honky tonk there from Gene Watson, 14 Karat Mine. I'm Jim West. How about a little Bakersfield beat from Dwight? There's Dwight Yoakam.

0: Oh, it's that pure voice of Alison Krauss along with Union Station and her version of When You Say Nothing at All. You know, Keith Whitley did a fine job on that song as well. I'm Jim West. Coming up, Toby Keith and Marie Osmond.
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0: Well, there's just no stopping your heart. It's Marie Osmond who told some reporters recently that she is going to be cutting back on touring, not totally retiring from the road, but cutting back on a lot of tours, wants to do more things out there, spend more times with her family and things. And, you know, Marie Osmond started out at the, I think she was 13 when she had the song Paper Roses back in the 70s, because I remember playing it when it was a new song. But Marie Osmond apparently, and then, of course, you might remember Donnie and Marie and their TV show they had together. So Marie Osmond apparently is cutting back on touring, not totally retiring yet, but taking a break.
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2: Classic Country, WOKR weather. Tonight stays partly cloudy around 50 degrees with light west winds. Tuesday looks mostly sunny and warmer with highs in the mid-70s and light southwesterly winds. Tuesday night stays partly cloudy, then a chance of rain showers develops near 55 degrees. Wednesday brings a chance of showers and thunderstorms with highs in the mid-70s. Currently, it's partly cloudy and 62 degrees.
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0: Shania Twain, Honey, I'm Home. I'm Jim West. Hey, went and saw the movie last night. Girlfriend and I went and saw Disclosure Day. Yeah, the Steven Spielberg movie that has been all the buzz lately about, you know, UAPs and UFOs, things like that. It was quite a good movie. It kind of times in at about almost 2.5 hours, but it seemed to go by pretty quickly. It was pretty fast-paced, all about, yeah, you just got to go see it. If you are into the alien thing, the UFOs and thing, you can't really go far these days without seeing or hearing a podcast talking about that, seeing it on television about the disclosures and things like that, all the new video we're seeing that is coming out from the government. It's typically a Spielberg movie. It is, Spielberg at his best. Disclosure Day, went and saw it over the weekend, and it's pretty good. I would go see it.
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Would you be my baby tonight? Yeah, John Michael Montgomery, classic country with Jim West. We're having fun on a Monday. As we know, nobody likes Mondays. We're trying to get through it together. Here come the Judds.

0: Yes, yes, I am old enough to know better, but at this point in life, I don't care. I just don't care. Wade Hayes is his name. I'm Jim West. Good afternoon. I think you know yours. We hope you do. And on the way, some Jody Messina and Kenny and Dolly. Yeah, Kenny Rogers and Dolly Parton.
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0: Well, what you going to be, heads Carolina or tails California? I pick Carolina myself, yes. Jody Messina right there. Jim West with more great music on the way. We've got some classic stuff here from Lefty Frizzell on the way next.
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2: Classic Country WOKR weather. Tonight stays partly cloudy around 50 degrees with light west winds. Tuesday looks mostly sunny and warmer with highs in the mid-70s and light southwesterly winds. Tuesday night stays partly cloudy, then a chance of rain showers develops near 55 degrees. Wednesday brings a chance of showers and thunderstorms with highs in the mid-70s. Currently, it's partly cloudy and 63 degrees.
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0: Love it a little stronger and a little deeper. It's Diamond Rio Monday afternoon with Jim West. Well, recently in Nashville, there was the CMA Fest about a week or two ago. And now they've got a three-hour televised CMA Fest special coming up on June 25th, 7 p.m. Central Time. It's going to be on ABC. And then the next day, it'll be on Hulu on streaming audio and video. The CMA Fest included a whole bunch of country performers. Blake Shelton's going to be there, the band Perry Brothers, Osborne, Carly Pearce, Keith Urban, Luke Bryan. My goodness, just a whole bunch of people. Zach Topp, Riley Green, Tucker Wetmore. And again, if you're interested in watching this, it's a three-hour CMA Fest special coming up 7 p.m. Central Time on June 25th on ABC Television. And the next night, it'll be on Hulu streaming.
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